I don't deny there's some strange evolutionary process going on, but mankind won't be destroyed. The fact that you and I are working here

I don't deny there's some strange evolutionary process going on, but mankind won't be destroyed. The fact that you and I are working here today

I don't deny there's some strange evolutionary process going on, but mankind won't be destroyed. The fact that you and I are working here today